0: Space.
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0: Give me what I need.
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experience.

now. 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You know, he's just scratching over the DAC. And basically what we do is press up instrumental tracks to everything we do. Because when rap started with what they did was, which was so ingenious, was to create a whole form of urban style music from just two turntables and two records and a microphone.

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1: Me and Lego just skated the ball. 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I had a dead phone, so I gave that little nigga my cam. 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Like Miss Piggy Cunt, around Kermit, I might count many fucks when I get it there. Fuck respect, I would've hanged myself from the water with a noose on deck. Before I change to fit in your box, I'll make sure I cannot fit in a house.
2: 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Y'all like, fuck them kids, like a weird babysitter mindset.
1: My dignity, I'm still trying to find it, but I lost it somewhere in Austin, in a crew with Dawson, some vegan bitch trying to eat my sausage.
2: That sounds awesome.
1: 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I'm gonna be at home with my crew and my new room, staring at my brand new moon, man. 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
3: Shout out to Warren.
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3: Do we run shit?
1: Nigga, yes indeed. Yeah. Shit's in song. I don't need a bong, though I do have friends who got weed that's strong. I need a treehouse, air hockey, ping pong, a mini ramp, a lean and tramp and a trampoline.
3: Have you heard the end of the window?
1: Nigga, fuck a team, okay? I'm just playing. I love you niggas. I hate these niggas. Fuck these niggas. Fuck anybody who doubted me. The only ones I care about, the ones that surround me. Fuck all you industry niggas, man. Y'all see me at parties, stop coming up saying, oh, well, let's collab, I don't fuck with none of you niggas. All y'all can suck my motherfucking dick. Fuck all you labels, fuck every fucking DJ, I hope y'all don't play none of my shit. Suck my motherfucking dick. And don't come up to me at the next event. I don't want your fucking number, your business card, fuck your company. When I'm performing at none of your shit, don't ask for my fucking manager email. I don't fuck with none of you niggas. Golfwang, free Earl, nigga. Fuck Steve Harvey.
4: Space.
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0: See that guy right there? That's me. 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The reason I look like this, I'm an MC. Things get real. That's how the game go. Another day, another dollar.
1: Yo, AZ.
2: What's up?
1: What's up, man? Some of that dog eye out, man.
0: I got one or two songs, duh.
1: Maybe I can help you with that.
3: Clinically approved, FDA tested. We're golden.

0: FDA approved. You know how you only use 20% of your brain? This means you have 97.7%. It'll change your life. Look, from rags to riches. Cheers.
1: I guess I'll try one time. Can't hurt.
0: Guess you have to change your life.

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0: 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We got some tickets to see.
1: What do you mean you can't pick him up this weekend?

0: got a new dad.
1: Oh my God, I
2: hate
3: her.
1: Cheers.
3: Yeah,
1: Fuck your feelings, bro. You work?
0: Wake up, man. You gotta watch this shit. You need to wake up, man. Figure it out. You know? Cheers.
1: The mustache goes on the jack bottom.
0: Man, ignore that bitch. She be wild. She be tripping.
1: Oh, shit. You took a picture, man. You took a fucking picture. She's gonna see it. Oh. Yo, you're gay, bro! Bro, gay!
0: That's gay, man!
1: What's wrong with you?
0: Every time, man, every time we drink, you drink a little too much, you want to start fucking kissing me. God damn it! God damn it, Bill! Fuck!
1: Fuck that bitch. Okay.
4: Bro, I'm worried about you.
1: Bro, relax. Relax.
0: Girl, I'm give you. I got the big though.
5: Oh my God! Oh, this is nothing.
0: Hello. What's wrong with you? I've been calling you for like 3 hours. So fuck?
1: Yo, what the fuck?
0: You better get your ass up.
1: Yo. What the fuck is wrong?
0: Get your ass up.
1: Yo, yo, chill, chill, chill.
0: Get home! You gotta get home! My fucking baby's crying!
1: Who the fuck is this bitch? Why the fuck you gonna bring your little best friend to
0: me? Oh wow, oh wow, you pick up the phone when you're home.
1: Oh, yo, no. Yo, chill. Yo. Alright, that's what I'm talking about. Yo, chill, where the hell's that kid? Where's my kid? Yo!
0: I'm gonna fucking call you.
1: I mean, at least hit me in the forehead. Yo. Chill. Whoa, what the? Stop fucking cheating on me. Stop throwing shit at me. Stop.
0: What you need to do is you need to listen to the man.
1: No! Don't do that!
4: My little baby.
1: That's my little junior. 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That's my junior! Oh no!

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Snuff Rats, yeah. Brooklyn, Mr. Stunjats, West Wales, New York, the Kids Family, yeah, down, yeah, peace out, it's 2000, 2001, Lillian, South Korea, Maccabees, yeah, six, man, Killer Priest, Maccabees, hold up, 2000, in New York.

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1: Man, whatever, whenever. 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Yeah.
2: How many real bros? We got these freestyle MCs. We got these freestyle MCs.
1: I can't hear you.
0: Turn it off.
2: I ain't talking about no cornball.
1: You gotta take a piss?
0: Win.
1: You mean win?
3: Pissers.
1: You gotta all piss right now?
3: How can we have water and beer?
0: Yo, bro, I hop right out the door, Craig.
1: Next, I guess next time you see like next gas station at the, you know what I'm saying, exit with a gas station.
0: Thank you.
1: There ain't no reason to be going hella far. You hear that, Lee?
4: What?
1: Niggas want to take a piss, so next exit they got gas station, just take that shit right off the gate.
5: Like, thanks. 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
2: Everybody got their story to be told. 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You know what I'm saying? Now check this out.We're gonna do it like this. On the shadowy Midtown streets, there's a
3: hunk love, of crowd. Jay Love, son. 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
2: Like fake coats, cause he slid a pimp's throat. 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Slice it twice before you feel the first. 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
1: Diamonds, gold, whatever fit the price. 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
2: 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My man's Range Rover got I, then his piece got raped like the same night. 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

0: an insane crow host. 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
1: the mixtape God, J Love.
0: Shit got deep in all of that, but Joe Black, why it had to go down like that? Life is hectic. A big time slinger they boat out of Bed-Stuy. Half of the drug blocks locked on the west side. One nickels and dimes, hella drugs of all kind. But never seen on the street in the daytime.

0: scramble, four half props, knocks, spots, and a rap. We're blowing away props and cops. She had a piece named Elise, she was dojo. Quick to win a nigga who tried to cut throat. But yo, Bo was no new jack, he knew that. He was marked for death, cause brothers had contracts. He had Dan Uzis in his crib, he paid 70 G's in the Bulldogs in Jersey.
1: Hey yo, this is a G-Love exclusive.
0: With a brag, he never drove cause he moved to death. He's a veteran in this art of drug peddling. No one can stop him or knock him cause he's heading in. There's a wreck in that gets his click, filthy rich. 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You know what I'm saying? 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
2: 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It was me, Dez, and Mean 3, right? And on the first car, in small letters, it said, "All you see is," and then, you know, big, you know, black silver letters that said, "Crime in the city," right? It just took up the whole car.
1: Yeah, it was a whole car and shit. Then it was a, you know.
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0: No question. 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
0: Scarface?
1: Yeah, man.
0: Yo, that's my nigga, yo.
1: Scarface is tight, son.
0: Yo, that's a good idea. What is going? I'm going to talk to Plane tomorrow.
1: Yeah.
0: See about if we can hook up with him.
1: That's probably.

0: The Big Bang is right here.
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0: Leave it. Space. We ain't never coming down to Earth. You are in space. Space.
2: Space.

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0: The funk is on Space.
2: They used to call us communists for fighting America. 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

0: Your mama remix is whack. 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
1: Ready? 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
0: That shit is just whack.

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1: What's happening, G? What's going on?
0: Chilling. Hey, you there?
1: Yeah. Hey, man, fuck it. 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

0: Possible sighting. 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
0: I do.
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1: After 1815, a policy of removing the indigenous population and reservations across the Mississippi River was pursued and delivered.

0: So therefore, they are coming in to, and ask me to teach them not so much of how to defend themselves or how to do somebody in. Rather, they want to learn to express themselves through some movement, be it anger, be it determination, or whatsoever. So what I'm saying, actually, you see, I mean, it's a combination of both. I mean, here it is natural instinct, and here is control. You are to combine the two in harmony. Not if you have one to the extreme, you will be very unscientific. If you have another to the extreme, you become all of a sudden a mechanical man, no longer a human being. So it is a successful combination of both. I mean, so therefore it's not pure naturalness or unnaturalness. The ideal is unnatural naturalness or natural unnaturalness.
1: Man, he's just a wretched, slimy reptilian mother.
2: We got London on the track.
3: I'ma pull up on a nigga bitch, him my bitch will shoot.

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1: For the spaceship, I'm a space cadet. 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

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Could it be my breakfast? 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Damn it, it has to be that. 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
0: Chilling, chilling. 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
1: Why?
0: Because, yo, I never, ever called and asked you to play something, right?
1: Yeah.
0: You know what I want to hear, right?
1: What you want to hear?
0: I want to hear that Wu-Tang joint.
1: Wu-Tang again?
0: Yeah, again and again.

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3: Yeah.
2: Know the way we live. They don't know the way we live.
1: Hey, brother, you gotta, little brother, you gotta turn my shit up so them hoes can be on my dick.
3: What up?
2: I get it how we live.
3: Fuck it.

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1: 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Yo, Meth, where my killer tape at, yeah? First of all, where the fuck is my tape at?
2: Yo, Sean, I ain't got that piece, Sean.
1: How you ain't got my shit, but I let you hold it, man?
2: Yo, niggas came over to have 40s and blunts, kid. This shit just came
1: out. Come on, man. I don't got nothing to do with my shit, man. Come on, man. Get ahead with that shit.
2: Come on, man. I'll buy you
3: four more fucking killer tapes.
1: Open the door, man. What the fuck, man? Yo, what? What's up?
4: Yo,
1: God, what is going on? Yo, Sean Meek just got bust in his head 2 times, God.
3: The mother.
1: Yeah. Well, life, God. You know Sean Meek from fucking 212, God.
3: Yeah.
1: The nigga just got bust. Niggas in the black land, God. Word is born. Came through, God, from out of nowhere, God. Word is born. I'm coming to get my culture cipher, God. And they just, word is born. Crazy shots just went the fuck off, God. The nigga laying there like a fucking newborn fucking baby, God.
3: Word up.
1: Is he fucking dead? What the fuck you mean is he fucking dead, God?
3: Fuck you think?
1: The nigga laying there with this fucking all types of fucking blood coming out of his fucking.
2: Is he
1: God, what's up, God? It's the guard, God. What is wrong? Yo, what's up? I'm ready to fucking late. I'm ready to get busy, God. What's up?
5: Let's go do what we gotta do, man. Fuck.
3: Yo, we out or what?
1: It's the guard, God. Fuck that, man.
3: See, we out?
2: They probably took the tape.
1: What the fuck? What
6: the fuck
1: is he talking about? Get the fuck out of here, man. Fuck
6: corn.
1: Whoa.
2: The tip.
6: Yeah,

we go from here. If I leave the block, a little money fine, but I need a lot. Take a preacher's route, but don't lie to people. I ain't never seen anything in the sky. Clean in the ride, what I mean, that I'm fly with a pitch super mean. Bobby lean to the side, I was thinking about it, it means I could try. I believe in a high. Being logical gave me a reason to doubt. Scheme for the things I was dreaming. In the magazine article.

It's like sometimes when I sit by myself, I honestly can say everybody can't relate. That's why I talk to my angel. I'm in the dark looking for a peace of mind. I need guidance. Father can't see the signs. Like nothing real, the word redefined. Knowing the game is different, streets redesigned. Still thinking, but don't wanna catch a piece of time. Knowing that love might get you when it's looking for shine. So many young niggas lost, they vision is blind. Now sick as yellow focus, pain beat me down. Swear niggas sick of losing, where the fuck is the winning? I gotta fight harder, where the fuck is my win? They're looking at the road, damn, where the fuck is the end? That all I know is be the truth, so nobody would be in there. All I know is loyalty, I don't know how to pretend that. You did a nigga dirty, how the fuck am I mean that? You said you was alone, so I stepped to the plate when shit got hard. For me, ain't no help, get sent back, bit. Everything that go up, come down. Word to every one of my niggas that was gunned down. At night I talk to God, ain't get back one sound. It's hard to see light coming out when the sun down. Running, I don't even know why I'm headed. I did it all for the streets, all I got was the credit. If I can go back, I tell my nigga to end it. Until I'm running out of time, get the clock then set it. Sluts lusting, hoping they might trap shit. All cause I rap, but now I hate this rap shit. Laws coming, ain't no time to react shit. Judge wanna convict me, I ain't need much clap shit. Boy, sinner, cause I was looking for dinner. Trying to feed my kids and tell them daddy a soldier. Lord knows I need them, kinda hard to function. Getting sick of the devil, that bitch ride my shoulder. Fresh out my luck, some short of a clover. Stress recycle shit over and over. Fuck the world, these days shit cold. The friends fake, but all that I want is to get older. Feeling the pressure like everyone watching. The bell keep on ringing like something that's boxing. My son having seizures, no doctor can stop him. Hold on to him, with all I got I can't drop him. My spirit been broke, I pray somebody swap.

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All missions are being executed according to plan.

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1: Federal agents, we are armed!
2: What would you do if you were on the things we know?
1: We have one stand up for illegal fire.

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Our brothers and sisters in New Orleans are left homeless and hungry. 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
2: To all my Bronx niggas.
3: Yeah.
4: And I say, run about now, get ready to get down. Just for the sound of the band they call
3: Pete Rock.
4: I'm that man.
5: Thumb heads. What? Cherry heads. What? Apple heads.
2: Next cow.
5: What? What? What?
2: How we do,
5: what?
2: Yeah. Hit it off, you know what I mean?
5: P.R.
2: Like this,
5: take
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4: Illegal life.
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0: No growing, no refining, no peasants. Best of all, no international borders, no customs agents. There in that case in front of you are two detailed prospecti on marketing with anticipated cash flow and so forth.
1: You racist Americans. You just want to cut us poor Hispanics completely out of the market.
0: And I think you know that there's no such thing as an American anymore. No Hispanics, no Japanese, no blacks, no whites, no nothing. 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

0: I'm off Rosecrans between Central and Tejada. 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

0: 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Gun blasting this and flashing that, reality not actually. You better listen. You better listen carefully. We came here to dog and face, ha ha ha. And mathematics catch the cut while Reservoir just hold the bass. And our rhyming and our timing is so fresh from out the pack. Niggas got problems, cause the Wu is fighting back. 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And we breaking and we taking everything you fucking own. Not your bitches, but your fucking microphones. Y'all motherfuckers ready for the redemption? 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Yeah. This is you, guard, representing that W. True, you coming through, I'm coming through with the redemption. This time it's me, Dolo, solo here, bruh. Guerrilla warfare, you know how we do. Uptown, downtown, dirty south, LA, New York, Chi-Town. We coming through for this shit. Represent, y'all, yeah. Watch out. They let the hell out the gates.
1: Now then, the Chisa have four chiefs. 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
3: Premier.
4: DJ
3: Premier. Oh yeah. Oh yeah. Oh yeah. Oh yeah. Yo, yo, yo. Hey, yo, my diction fits in when it's friction. Spit malfiction without contradiction. Mixed in. This Adam G got a sick bit. 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I'm in jurisdiction when it kicks in. I'm about to rain like monsoon. A meal to the pot, no cartoon. They repeat themselves, defeat themselves. For me, I compete with self, nigga. I tweak and critique every word I speak. So leave a mystique like an antique. You and your man's weak, I'm been ahead of it. Smack you with the mic, give your ass a speech impediment. I do it for the betterment. Y'all chiropractic, that's only good for a settlement. You got beef settled with. I roll with it, get it with. It's Edo G, credit it. Get your hands up in the air. Let's get your hands up in the air.

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0: Yo, can I get a 7 and 7 over here? 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
1: Yo, homie.
0: Had I known that you'd have grown into a full-blown example of how to act like an asshole, I never would have introduced you to booze and skipping school, because right now I feel responsible to find it.

0: 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Yo, son. Y'all niggas is holding it, man. Straight up, man.
1: Word, man. I'm glad we got together to do this. You know what I'm talking about?
0: So real.
1: Everybody, north, south, east, west. You know what I'm saying? We doing this thing right here, straight up for hip hop.
0: We handling the earth right now. Y'all niggas don't even know.
1: For sure.
0: You know what I mean? If it wasn't for us trying to enlighten y'all niggas with all types of flows and flavors, the game wouldn't be the same.
1: That's right, man. You got to keep innovative and new, creative. You know what I'm saying?
0: Doubt.
1: I mean, you know what I'm saying? Some people don't want to hear the same old thing over and over.
0: No doubt. You got to come provocative, nigga. You know what I mean?
1: Word.
0: Shit got to be spine tingling with mad styles and crazy, dangerous. I mean, bust your shit open beats. You know what I mean?
1: Yeah.
0: It's like, yo.
1: Worse.
0: Niggas don't even know, son. Yo, we going to play some funky shit for y'all.
1: That's right.
0: Straight up. Pay up, nigga.
1: From East Point to Shaolin. Y'all Shaolin. Better know that.
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4: Y'all ready for this?

Once upon a time, a prince asked a beautiful princess, "Will you marry me?" The princess said no, and the prince lived happily ever after. And he rode motorcycles and fucked skinny, big-titted broads and hunted and fished whenever the fuck he wanted and went to naked bars and dated women half his age and drank whiskey, beer, and Captain Morgan and snorted cocaine off strippers' asses and never heard bitching and never paid child support or alimony and ate pussies and ass-fucked cheerleaders and kept his house and guns and never got cheated on while he was at work and all his friends and family thought he was fucking cool as hell and he had tons of money in the bank. And he left the toilet seat up. The end.

Deep.

0: Or the spaceship, now I'm a space cadet.
1: Space, space, space, space, space, space, space, space, space, space, space, space, space, space, space, space, space, space, space, space, space, space, space, space, space, space, space, space, space, space, space, space, space, space, space, space, space, space, space, space, space, space, space, space, space, space, space, space, space, space, space, space, space, space, space, space, space, space, space, space, space, space, space, space, space, space, space, space, space, space, space, space, space, space, space, space, space, space, space, space, space, space, space, space, space, space, space, space, space, space, space, space, space, space, space, space, space, space, space, space, space, space, space, space, space, space, space, space, space, space, space, space, space, space, space, space, space, space, space, space, space, space, space, space, space, space, space, space, space, space, space, space, space, space, space, space, space, space, space, space, space, space, space, space, space, space, space, space, space, space, space, space, space, space, space, space, space, space, space, space, space, space, space, space, space, space, space, space, space, space, space, space, space, space, space, space, space, space, space, space, space, space, space, space, space, space,

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1: What?
0: Yeah, you motherfucking right. 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Nigga West Side, what? 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

0: welcome you all to another edition of Showtime at the Get High Show. We will definitely blow your ass up, that's for certain, or we could bring a huge embarrassment to your coney ass and draw the fucking curtain. I am your host. I am your host, No Weed Hardly, with my co-host, Keep Weed Shepherd. And we would like to make a big round of applause for our first contestant from Yellow Belly, Nebraska, by the name of Callous Foot Carlson. Hey, Callous Foot Carlson, I got it right.
1: Yeah, you got it.
0: All right, now, Callous Foot, why don't you just get on over there and just do that tune
1: for us. Okay, we'll get 5, 6, 7, 8.
2: Don't you be my lover, because you're talking cuter.
0: All right, God damn it. Who brought this motherfucker? Charles, come get this motherfucker.
2: Don't be calling
0: God
2: Charles. I won't get him.
3: Oh, God. Paul, did he shoot that Paul man?
4: Hell no, girl. He ain't shoot him. It's part of the show.
3: Shit, you motherfucking right. He shot him right in the
0: Ooh,
3: chest.
0: Ooh, Charles, you done got the stage all fucked up, nigga, ass all over the goddamn stage. Well, moving right along. Like I told y'all before I tell you who she is, we gonna blow your ass up for certain. But if you come around here with that corny ass shit, we gonna jaw the motherfucking curtain. Now off with the next act. Right, nigga? Sing that tune for us, baby.
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1: The funk.

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0: pain no more. 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
3: 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Kicking it with the three kings, talking world affairs and hip hop. The most important current and vital issue in the state of hip hop right now is the overground versus the underground dilemma.
4: Yeah.
3: Who's gonna take the reins and guide hip hop from this point on, y'all?
4: Well, what I think you're gonna see is the underground is gonna rise to the surface, and people are gonna really start to understand the things that we've been talking about for years, which is just the reality of the hip hop culture and the game, you know what I mean?
5: Basically, hip hop's ready for a change. I mean, everybody needs a choice, you know what I mean? There's an alternative, and we are that.
6: You know, we're also that element that's trying to transcend all these boxes you're trying to put us in. It's like underground, it's commercial, it's conscious, it's gangster rap. It's
5: above all
6: we
5: that.
6: Make good hip-hop music, right? You know what I mean? This is what we about.
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Look at you, no pleasure in creative thinking, because you don't think creatively anymore. The real joy of being a human being is to be

is ruled over by another, whose sphere of freedom is limited according to the wishes of a master. Your power and authority is ruled over by another, and your sphere of freedom of activity is governed by the wishes of somebody.

0: science, first in technology, wealthiest country on earth, most powerful country on earth, is 26th in education.
1: So you have all been taken, and you don't even realize that you have been dumbed to the point where you are like sheep.

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1: Every element in the galaxy boils down to one.
2: You say, what is the one?
1: The funk is on Space.

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1: Starving in here, man.
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I am only human, I'm feeling what I get feeling, and I really don't even know how much more I can handle. Back at the bar when I take another shot because I really ain't got nobody in my life but my kids. Fuck a wife when I'm stepping in the barrel of a shoddy. I'm slipping.

slipping. Feeling like I'm slipping all day, drink food. And you know for sure that shipping on Blaze, he cool. So don't worry about a nigga and his pain, he cool. 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Wonder when I'm doing, trying to see who I got so sheep. Hate with like they gonna benefit, but I try to pay no mind and you can blow me. Fake bitch, you can absorb that. Shoot it like I had my gun on a warpath. You can have your heart back. I don't really care about her, nigga.

0: sober without having to take that vodka to the face. 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When a nigga try to leave this party, I'm slipping.
1: I do dirt in search of a clear mind. Money talk, somebody's gonna hear mine. Grind early, before 9:30. Got the 9 and a 30. Kiss of death, you heard me? My world ain't really. 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I get high, but still ain't seeing Chicago skyline. In my prime, stakes is high cause it's beef. 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And they think, man, the president, we from the same place. 421 murders, ain't trying to be of the same fate. 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
1: You say, what is the one?
0: The funk is on Space.

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4: Never coming down to Earth. You are in space. Space. Every element in the galaxy boils down to one.
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6: Somos humanos, animales, trabajando el urbano.

Yeah.

Space is infinite.

0: Helter Skelter and the boot camp clique has been charged with attempted murder. He was involved in an early morning dispute 2 weeks ago with a man who was allegedly affiliated with the Bloods street gang. During the altercation, the unidentified man was shot and left paralyzed from the neck down. According to authorities, Brock, who was charged with attempted murder and assault, is being held in lieu of $125,000 bail.
1: Mi corazón, mi corazón. 9 y 2 minutos.